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Clocks are big? Okay, I won't have to teach you this time. 1, 2,

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That every man is for himself. Wealth is for the one that wants it. Paradise. 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

I have no open house for a thief and his designs. 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

0: and our fears. Of fears, love can be so easy. Love can be so easy.
1: I just got out of the day and I'm riding my bike back and I feel so young, like I'm pushing against the wind for the first time in my life. The majority of people are older than me and a bit beyond, and like a couple of revolutions ahead of me. And I don't know, I feel like I keep thinking that I'm in line, like running the same race, but the wind keeps pushing me further and further back. Like each time there's a tug on something, I make the mistake of looking behind me. I'm always thirsty if I think too hard, I'll lose a train of thought. It's not me, but it's me, but it's something I'm following, a shadow for a way shadow, the one that spins a two and you're approaching a street lamp and it makes you check. See, you did it again, you look behind you. Bad talk. Watching the bike and listening to Jillian Welch as her voice repeats Time's Revelator. I'm watching the water make the concrete look like India ink. I used to spend so much time as a kid watching the inverse reflection. Imagine it was a problem to the inverse world. If I waited for the right moment, I could fall in. I think about my friend, that my friend's brother sipped on black ice and died. Sure flamed. My day tells me to be careful as I go home, and each time I speed up, I feel the wheels slide beneath me, and then I slow down. I'm not really an adrenaline junkie, I'd like to be. I think death, the closeness of it, or risk perhaps in the heart, accelerates as healing to slow down time or speed it up. A second plate never feels like 60 seconds, and near-death experiences as work as an individual is saying that time slowed down for them, as if they had minutes, hours to contemplate what to do to meditate pain. So much of our my existence feels like I'm just trying to meditate pain. I say experts that some of those that fall in a near-death experience or a traumatic experience heard music. I flirt like a boy, I'm wearing a leather jacket and my hat is crooked to the side. I sit with my legs so far apart and you let my ego breathe. I think I need it, the shadow, to see

up and down like the stock exchange, and say how you don't amount to much like pocket change. Might light the jet fuel with the rocket flame. I don't speak French though, she smell good in that L'Occitane. There ain't nowhere quite like here, still it often rains. I hear it outside, it go pitter patter. The tree went out, I lit it back up. The tree so loud, they call for backup. If I drink one more, I might just throw it back up. She threw it back, I had to back up. Play the song and pull it back up. I'm a fusion, a tip of Irie and top of Harley. Hit the target like the black Atari. I dropped a tab, now shit's a scanner darkly. Got the munchies, I'm a Yamasani. Pour the Ray and Ting like Manicani. Exit Peckham Ryan, turn left, walk past Hanabari. Get your wraps up like it's January. Say she wanna suck my soul dry, I said damn you scary. I don't know the name, but this strain tastes like mango cherry. Sick of airports, I might take a ferry. She took me up on the top deck. I'm gazing outward, looking forward to the prospect. I hit the tree till I look upset. Lieutenant saying that I'm up next. Corporal Johnny D. Rico, we the roughnecks. She made me hit like Dizzy Flores. Time to split with the redhead, I'm Sergeant Cortez. Sky's the limit, sing the chorus like it's 4Zs. She go up and down like the stock exchange, and say how you don't amount to much like pocket change. Might light the jet fuel with the rocket flame. I don't speak French though, she smell good in that L'Occitane. There ain't nowhere quite like here, still it often rains. I hear it outside, it go pitter patter. The tree went out, I lit it back up. The tree so loud, they call for backup. If I drink one more, I might just throw it back up. She threw it back, I had to back up. Play the song and pull it back up.

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0: You can learn your life purpose now. 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
1: Yes!
0: Actually, it's not even going to take 5 minutes.

Radio Z, dein freier, unabhängiger und unkommerzieller Sender auf der 95,8. 3 years on the local circuit, played twice at the county fair. And the second time, Ben, our friend who worked the business, and said a guy from a label was there. There were two more like him at the next show, staring us down like hawks. And there was love in the air, and all the money was there, and we were going on tour with Candlebox.

0: Und da wird sich auch zivilgesellschaftliche Gegenwehr, Rechtskämpfe, anwaltliche Kämpfe, wissenschaftliche Auseinandersetzungen nochmal ganz anders aufstellen müssen.
1: In times like this, it can feel easier to focus on what divides us. Different opinions, different struggles, different lives. But history has always shown that people move forward not alone, but together. Hope begins to grow the moment we remember that we are connected. Unity does not mean we all think the same way. It means we choose to listen before judging. It means helping a neighbor, supporting a friend, or standing beside someone who feels forgotten. Small acts of kindness may seem ordinary, but together they become powerful. Every community carries unseen burdens. Some people are fighting loneliness, others are carrying grief, uncertainty, or fear about the future. Yet, even in difficult moments, there is strength in knowing someone cares enough to stand with you. When people come together with compassion and purpose, change becomes possible. Streets become safer, voices become stronger, futures become brighter. Hope is not something we wait for. It is something we build through understanding, courage, and through each other. 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

driving on a highway of life. I drive and drive and drive. Keep the shadows of a past away. No one can make me stay.